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7: The one thing I love about a Friday is you always feel stronger than you did on a Monday. Maybe it's those weekend vibes, but Britney Spears, she is definitely feeling stronger inside the next 15 minutes. I've got Tom Petty lined up as well after Paul Young, Every Time You Go Away. 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

Happy Friday morning. 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Hope you're ready for the weekend. We're going to take a drive with the cars in two songs' time. But now, she had a mammoth hit not too long ago. Sienna Spiro jumped onto the scene, and this is her brand new one called Material Lover on Coles Radio.

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6: Hello, you got Meg Alexander with you this morning here on Coles Radio. A British superstar who was offered a record deal at the age of 15, becoming the youngest ever artist to debut at number one on the UK singles chart. Billie Piper, she's on the way, honey, to the B. I've got some Maroon 5 inside the next 15 as well. But now, Marilyn, calling your name. 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
1: Yo, I'm Tasman Keith. I'm a Gumbangi man from Bowerville, New South Wales, and I'm excited to be an artist mentor in Mushroom's First Nations Pathways program supported by Coles. It is so important to have our stories and our music heard, and to not only support Australian music, but First Nations musicians. Both of these songs are available on Spotify and other streaming platforms. We hope you enjoy.
2: 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I'm a participant in Mushroom's First Nations Pathways program supported by Coles. This is my new song, Ground Deep. I hope you love it.

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This is a song called Sort Through Your Mind from my debut album, Baby. The song is about wanting someone to not second-guess their love for you and just make up their mind. I'm sure we've all been there. Okay, this is really weird. I'm actually on Coles Radio. Hey, Mum. Hey, Dad. Hope you love the song. Check it out on streaming platforms, and thanks for supporting Aussie music.

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Brand new music from Charlie, Bite My Tongue. This is Coles Radio Ultra on the way with some 90s boy band vibes. Say it once inside the next 10, but for Mother's Day this weekend, don't forget this, the red, red wine, UB40. It's Coles Radio.

I could definitely take a trip to Kokomo right now. That is on the bucket list for sure. The Beach Boys for your Friday morning. It is Coles Radio. I've got the latest from Taylor Swift on the way. But now, Gin Blossoms. Hey, Jealousy on Coles Radio.

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1: 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'Cause when I leave for the night, I ain't coming.

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1: 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It is Coles Radio. These guys, they're about to tour Australia. All five of them reunited. I'm very, very excited for this, that is for sure. Five, when the lights go out. It's getting you ready for the weekend on Coles Radio.

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9: 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Celebrate Mum this Sunday. It's going to be great. And let's continue the great music, though. Jennifer Lopez inside the next 10. A little bit of Lifehouse as well after Phil Collins. 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

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Simple Minds. Get ready to pump your fist in the air like the Breakfast Club closing scene. Don't you forget about me inside the next 10. But now, since the Met Gala was on a couple of days ago, only fair we hit the runway. Let it go.

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6: Are you ready for the weekend? We are nearly there. Just a couple more hours to go. So let's get you pumped with some great music, some happy music here on Coles. Sunshine on a rainy day sounds perfect. Christine Arnoux, just minutes away. Mr. President taking us to the 90s as well after Michael Bolton. It's Coles Radio. Hey!

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The Temptations for your Friday afternoon. It is Coles Radio taking a trip to September with Earth, Wind and Fire inside the next 10. But the guy who used to dress up as Michael Jackson for Halloween multiple years in a row, Aussie superstar The Kid Laroi. This is his latest called Pieces on Coles Radio. 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
4: So Corinne Bailey-Ray sings Put Your Records On. Well, I'm going to do that for you with Corinne Bailey-Ray inside the next 10 minutes here on Coles Radio. We'll head to the 2000s with Usher as well, straight after Boom Crash Opera, Dancing in the Storm. It's Coles Radio.

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the Renettes. 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How good is that? Continuing the great music, Corey Hart's Sunglasses at Night in 2 songs' time. But now, the latest from Budjara. This is Gentleman on Coles Radio. 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
2: 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So we're going to go to our Coles store in Wodonga Plaza for Maddie. Hey, Mum, it's Maddie wishing you a happy Mother's Day. Just know both your angels would be proud of the person you have become and the mum you are. I love you. Oh, beautiful, Maddie. 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

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John said he'd drive, then put his hand on my cheek and wiped a tear from the side of my face.

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Yep, we are taking your Coles team member request with a little bit of a Mother's Day twist. This one is for Charlie, shouting out to her mum. I miss you, mum. I hope you're looking over me. Hopefully this is one of her favourite songs. Jamiroquai, Cosmic Girl. It's Coles Radio.

Thank you, Charlie, for shouting out to your mum for Mother's Day with Jamiroquai, Cosmic Girl. 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Happy Mother's Day to my mums, Donna and Valerie. I love you and thank you. This is for you. It's Dido on Coles Radio.

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4: 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Also known as the Justified Angels. Furthermore known as the Jams.

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